sorrow? Why, you're just here today and gone tomorrow. Why can I have you for my own? Tell me, why must I stay here all alone? I wanna go where

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I will sigh when you sigh, cry when you cry, smile when you smile, then I'll be happy. If you go north or south, if you go east or west, I'll follow your heart, sweetheart. Share your little love.